What do you say, Arcadia? What do you say? Come on. 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Y'all might just be getting here. Y'all might just be getting here. Hey, I want everybody to scream for Japan.

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Huh, check it out.

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I guarantee.

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For the people in the city, yo. For the people in the country, yo. It's for my brother in the city, yo. It's for my sister in the country, yo.

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1: 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Yeah!